ever wonder what would become of him? He turned the soul of all the men indivisible.

there's a thing or two to do. 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

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I guess it's just a matter of common sense, but I think it's getting time for them to quit. What's the matter with poor Muffin? The farmer's dog is looking sad. Hops around three-legged with a bone. I'm just a dog that's gone mad. And is there any real need for this? We sit around and count the days when everything is closing in on you. Well, maybe it's just opening up. Is there a doctor in the house? I think he's in need of some attention. And everybody's going out of the way to find the doctor in the house. But I'm not really a doctor. More of a dentist or a shrink. If something's bothering you, don't look at me, 'cause I'm just sitting in the air.

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And I've been smoking like a Russian cosmonaut. Seen two old people talking, one was holding a plastic bag. They were pointing to the window, the trees were covering my ass. And I know it's

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It's time to relate. You got so many.

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I kill you so, that is per mil. Stain on my mind every night and every day, and a nerve been giving every friend away. I kill you so, and that is per mil.

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Said she had a word to say about things today.

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when she thought of summer rain, calling for her mind again. She lost the pain.